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1: Good afternoon. This is Akashvani and I am Valsa Williams with the Midday News. The headlines. Eurobank launches UPI-based remittance service from Greece to India. Commerce Minister Piyush Goyal calls it a milestone in India's digital payments expansion. Special intensive revision of electoral rolls begins in Delhi and 4 states. India reaffirms strong support for Financial Action Task Force after Pakistan criticizes grey list monitoring by agency. Uncertainty looms over US and Iran peace negotiations as Tehran rejects US President Trump's claim of meeting in Doha. IMD forecasts heavy to very heavy rainfall over parts of Uttar Pradesh, Bihar, Central Maharashtra, Konkan and Goa for next 2 days. And Germany knocked out of 2026 FIFA World Cup after facing defeat from Paraguay in 4-3 penalty shootout. Morocco enters round of 16 defeating the Netherlands. The Eurobank has launched the UPI-based remittance service for cross-border transfers from Greece to India, enabling Indian customers to transfer money near instantly at minimal costs. The initiative is part of the bank's strategic collaboration with the National Payments Corporation of India International Payments Limited. In a social media post, Commerce and Industry Minister Piyush Goyal said the inauguration of services at Eurobank marks another important milestone in the global expansion of India's digital payment ecosystem. He added that with UPI now live in Greece, eligible customers can transfer money instantly, securely and seamlessly, with transaction costs reducing drastically to a fraction of conventional transfer costs. Mr. Goyal said the increasing global acceptance and appreciation of UPI reflects the trust in Prime Minister Narendra Modi's vision of building technology.

0: all existing electors for verification and updation of the electoral rolls. Addressing the media yesterday, Chief Electoral Officer of Delhi Ashok Kumar said claims and objections can be filed from the 5th of August to the 4th of September. The final electoral roll will be published on the 7th of October. In Karnataka, door-to-door enumeration of voters has begun with the visit of booth block-level officers to the households as part of the special intensive revision. Over 59,000 BLOs are deployed across the state for the exercise in all the 31 district election offices. In Meghalaya, East Khasi Hills Deputy Commissioner Abhilash Baranwal informed that BLOs will visit households across all 1,021 polling stations in the district until July the 29th and distribute pre-filled self-enumeration forms to voters whose names are already included in the 2025 electoral roll. Special intensive revision of electoral rolls has begun in Jharkhand from today. We have a report.
1: Under the campaign, booth-level officers, BLOs, will visit every household till 29 July to distribute partially pre-filled enumeration forms and carry out voter verification. Chief Electoral Officer K. Ravi Kumar said that the objective of the exercise is to make the electoral rolls completely accurate, transparent and error-free, ensuring that no eligible Indian citizen is left out and no ineligible person is included. He appealed to voters to fill in the required details, sign the forms and return them to their BLOs at the earliest, so that their names can be included in the draft electoral roll to be published on August 5th. For Akashwani News, this is Mahvish Rahman from Ranchi.
0: President Draupadi Murmu has reached Andhra Pradesh for a two-day visit. During the visit, she will attend the first convocation ceremonies of the Central Tribal University of Andhra Pradesh and the Central University of Andhra Pradesh. A report.
2: The President will grace the maiden convocation of the Central Tribal University of Andhra Pradesh in Visakhapatnam today. Degrees will be awarded to 373 students who completed their undergraduate and postgraduate programs between the 2020 and 2025 academic years. She will also present gold medals to 13 meritorious students, including 10 women, for their outstanding academic performance. Established in 2019 with its headquarters at Vijayanagaram, the Central Tribal University of Andhra Pradesh commenced academic activities in 2020. The convocation marks a significant milestone in the university's academic journey. Union Education Minister Dharmendra Pradhan, Andhra Pradesh Governor S. Abdul Nazir, and several other dignitaries are expected to attend the ceremony. Allu Murli, Akashwani News, Visakhapatnam.
0: Union Minister of Agriculture and Farmers Welfare Shivraj Singh Chauhan today emphasized that the vision of Viksit Bharat cannot be achieved without developing the agriculture sector. Addressing the closing ceremony of Khet Bachao Abhiyan in Hisar, Haryana, Mr. Chauhan said the government is working on developing a mobile app that will provide information regarding soil and the amount of fertilizer the soil requires. He urged the farmers to use fertilizers and insecticides in their farms in a balanced manner in order to maintain the health of the soil. He also advised farmers to adopt the practice of organic farming.
3: It is essential to use balanced fertilizers and apply pesticides only when necessary, providing the soil with only the nutrients it needs. Excessive pesticide use has degraded soil health, disrupted the natural balance of the ecosystem, and can negatively affect human health also. Protecting the environment ensures a healthier planet and a healthy and a safe future for all of us.
0: Army Chief General Upendra Dwivedi today said the Indian Army derives its strength not from any single individual, but from the unwavering faith of its soldiers, commanders, veterans, families and the citizens of the country. General Dwivedi said this while relinquishing the appointment as the Chief of Army Staff in New Delhi today. He emphasized that serving in the Indian Army for over four decades has been his greatest privilege. General Dwivedi said the Indian Army has progressively maintained its preparedness, balance and vigilance on every front over the past 2 years.
4: Our steadfast soldiers remain deployed across mountains, deserts, glaciers, forests and challenging border regions, safeguarding the nation under all circumstances. They have played a vital role in counter-terrorism operations and have demonstrated exceptional courage and resilience in diverse operational environments. From dense forests to United Nations missions, their unwavering dedication, discipline and professionalism exemplifies the highest standards of service. Operation Sindoor stands as a testament to their valor, operational excellence and steadfast commitment to the nation.

0: patient Sindoor, iska jwalant udaharan.
1: The government has extended the due date for filing of appeals before the Goods and Services Tax Appellate Tribunal, GSTAT, till the 31st of next month. According to the Ministry of Finance, an earlier notification dated September last year had notified today as the last date for filing of appeals before GSTAT. It is noted that the due date has been extended in view of the recent representations from various stakeholders highlighting technical difficulties due to the rush to file appeals on the GSTAT portal. The government has also advised taxpayers to plan their appeal filings well in advance and not wait until the deadline. This is Akashvani giving you the news. For quick news updates round the clock, follow us on our X handle at AIR News Alerts. And for details of stories and more, log on to our website www.newsonair.gov.in and download News on AIR app. Welcome back to the Midday News. India has reaffirmed its strong support for the Financial Action Task Force, describing it as an indispensable pillar of the global fight against terror financing and money laundering. The statement came after Pakistan criticized the FATF following the neighboring country's placement on the organization's grey list for increased monitoring. Speaking at a UN event on the sidelines of Counter-Terrorism Week, India's permanent representative to the UN, P. Harish, said attempts to question FATF's credibility reflect fear of scrutiny rather than genuine concerns. He said countries receiving adverse FATF assessments should address identified deficiencies and strengthen action against terror financing. Mr. Harish also outlined India's efforts to strengthen its anti-money laundering framework, including tighter regulations for virtual asset service providers and cooperation with FATF on emerging financial risks. India has intensified its humanitarian assistance to earthquake-hit Venezuela under Operation Amistad. The Ministry of External Affairs said India has extended relief efforts with a focus on medical assistance and emergency support for those affected by the disaster. The ministry said Indian rescue and medical teams working alongside the Venezuelan authorities are providing emergency health care, conducting search and rescue operations, and delivering life-saving humanitarian assistance to affected communities. It also noted that the Indian Army Field Hospital is operational and is providing medical care to those injured in the disaster. Earlier yesterday, India had deployed two Indian Air Force C-17 Globemaster aircraft carrying a 41-member rescue team, an Indian Army Field Hospital, 30 tons of relief material, 6 tons of medicines and medical equipment. Diplomatic efforts to reduce tensions in West Asia have encountered an early hurdle as the United States and Iran offer conflicting accounts of the next stage of discussions in Doha. Uncertainty has grown over the future of U.S.-Iran engagement after President Donald Trump indicated that fresh talks could be held in Doha. However, Tehran has firmly rejected the claim, saying no negotiations with the United States are currently planned. Iranian officials maintain that their immediate focus is on implementing the 14-point Memorandum of Understanding before considering discussions on a broader or final agreement. A report.
2: In a fresh diplomatic twist, United States President Donald Trump says an Iranian delegation requested high-level face-to-face talks in Qatar to move forward with the recently announced interim memorandum of understanding aimed at easing tensions in West Asia. But Tehran has denied that claim. Iranian officials say the delegation is traveling to Doha only for technical discussions on implementing existing agreement and no direct negotiations with United States officials are planned. Iranian President Masoud Pezeshkian had also made it clear that Tehran will honor its commitments only if Washington fulfilled its own obligations, including easing sanctions and releasing Iranian assets. The contrasting statements underline how fragile the diplomatic process remains despite recent efforts to reduce regional tensions. This is Vinod Kumar for Akashvani News from Dubai.
1: Three more teams have bowed out of the 2026 FIFA World Cup after the opening round of 32 matches. Morocco, Brazil and Paraguay booked their places in the round of 16 with victories over the Netherlands, Japan and Germany respectively. We have a report.
3: Germany suffered a shock exit after losing to Paraguay 4-3 in a penalty shootout defeat in Boston after the match ended 1-1 following extra time. This marks Germany's first ever penalty shootout loss in the World Cup. With this win, Paraguay advances to the World Cup round of 16. In another match, Morocco defeated the Netherlands 3-2 on the penalties after a dramatic 1-1 draw across 120 minutes in round of 32 clash today. Morocco's Ashraf Hakimi and Neil Elanoi

0: This is Akashvani. The news read by Anuja Kumar. India has signed 28 migration and mobility partnership agreements with over 26 countries. Speaking at the Human Resource Mobility Forum in New Delhi, External Affairs Minister Dr. S. Jaishankar today said the collective responsibility of nations is to combat illegal migration, exploitative practices, fraudulent intermediaries and human trafficking. He said India's commitment to safe and legal mobility is reflected in the e-migrate platform.
1: One key pillar which has brought about a transformation in the governance of migration has been the use of digital systems and tools. India's commitment to safe and legal mobility is reflected in the e-migrate platform. And since its inception, more than 5 million immigration clearances have been issued. This digital ecosystem has become a global example of leveraging technology to protect migrant workers while facilitating mobility.
0: President Draupadi Murmu has called upon students to use education as a means to build an equitable and inclusive society. She said educated youth should not work only for their own progress, but also strive to uplift the weaker sections and contribute to nation building. The president said this while addressing the first convocation of the Central Tribal University of Andhra Pradesh in Visakhapatnam. The president said every educated youth should help bring forward those left behind and contribute towards achieving the goal of a developed India by 2047. Union Education Minister Dharmendra Pradhan urged the students to become job creators rather than job seekers. The Special Intensive Revision SIR of Electoral Rolls has begun in Delhi, Karnataka, Meghalaya, Maharashtra and Jharkhand today. As part of the exercise, in Delhi, over 13,000 booth-level officers will visit every household till the 29th of next month to distribute pre-printed enumeration forms in duplicate to all existing electors for verification and updation of the electoral rolls. Addressing the media, Chief Electoral Officer of Delhi Ashok Kumar said that claims and objections can be filed from the 5th of August to the 4th of September. The final electoral roll will be published on the 7th of October. General Dhiraj Seth today took charge as the 31st Chief of the Army Staff from General Upendra Dwivedi, who superannuated after more than four decades of distinguished service to the nation. General Seth is an alumnus of the National Defence Academy, Pune, and was commissioned into the Armoured Corps in December 1986. He has a distinguished military career spanning nearly four decades. India has reaffirmed its strong support for the Financial Action Task Force, FATF, describing it as an indispensable pillar of the global fight against terrorism, financing and money laundering. The statement came after Pakistan criticized the task force following the neighboring country's placement on the organization's grey list for increased monitoring. Speaking at a UN event on the sidelines of the Counter-Terrorism Week, India's permanent representative to the UN, P. Harish, said attempts to question FATF's credibility reflect fear of scrutiny rather than genuine concerns. On the occasion of Hul Diwas today, Prime Minister Narendra Modi has paid tributes to Sidho Kanhu, Chand Bhairav, Phulo Jhano and all the brave tribal warriors who stood firm against the injustice of foreign rule. In a social media post, Mr. Modi said that Hul Diwas is a powerful symbol of the extraordinary courage and unwavering spirit of tribal communities who laid down their lives for their motherland. Benchmark domestic equity indices ended the final trading session of the quarter around 4.3% lower today. The Sensex fell 250 points to close at 76,479, while the Nifty lost 81 points to settle at 23,866. However, the broader market on the National Stock Exchange ended in a positive territory. In the FIFA World Cup, Morocco and Paraguay have advanced to the round of 16. Morocco defeated Netherlands 3-2 on penalties after a thrilling 1-1 draw in Guadalupe, Mexico. Tonight, Ivory Coast will take on Norway in Texas, United States. The match is scheduled to begin at 10:30 p.m. Indian time. And that is the end of this news bulletin.

0: Reshma Ramharak, and the reason for that is because there are a good number of left-hand batters in the Australian side, and that's the reason why we find that the off-spinner has been introduced. And talking of introduction, let me introduce our senior commentator with us, Sanjay Banerjee, to take you through those few moments of excitement before the first ball is bowled. Hello, Sanjay.
1: नमस्कार प्रेम और बहुत बहुत नमस्कार श्रोताओं. सेमीफाइनल वर्ल्ड कप का जहां ऑस्ट्रेलिया और वेस्ट इंडीज एक दूसरे के सामने हैं, बहुत बड़ा मुकाबला है खासतौर पर ऑस्ट्रेलिया के लिए. अगर वो जीतते हैं तो ये 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है. प्रेम,
0: that's right Sanjay, and it's a breezy morning, so the cross breeze might just be a factor which will accentuate spin swing bowling, and the West Indies batters have to be careful. The captain will be there as the opener, the 28-year-old Hayley Matthews. She's right-handed bat, and she's been in the side for a very long time, and is somebody who can really score. Quina Joseph is the second one, and she has 33 innings to her credit, but then we'll talk about her when we talk about her batting performance this particular season. Lucy Hamilton starts 5 matches, 1 wicket in that one. She is relatively a fresher, tall, well-built, and she will begin actions from the pavilion end, and the cross breeze might just help her. So Australians are really raring to go. 6-time champions, whereas West Indies, who defeated Australia in the 2016, happened to be also gung-ho about it, because though they lost 2 matches in the league stages, they really have done well for themselves. So the match just about to start. The power play begins the first 6 overs, and it will be Hamilton to start bowling in. And the West Indies team has to make sure that they bat with their head on the shoulder. There's a slip. Backward of point, covers, extra cover, mid-off on the offside. Here she comes, left arm bowling outside the off stump, and that's a crushing blow onto the ball, and the ball rushes to the fence, and that's 4 runs.
2: ये लगा आभा का चौका.
1: बढ़िया स्ट्रोक, ऑफ स्टंप के बाहर गेंद थी पहली गेंद, और मैथ्यूज ने पूरे कॉन्फिडेंस के साथ गेंद को हल्के से केवल प्लेस किया, और 4 रन गेंद में तेजी है. और जब गेंद में तेजी होगी तो आप अगर उसके खिलाफ एक अच्छा ड्राइव खेलेंगे तो जाहिर है 4 के अलावा और कुछ नहीं, कम से कम शुरुआती लम्हों में.
0: 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She's played 3 matches and given away 40 runs. So for her, it's going to be a moment of judgment here, because she has to make sure, she has to create an impression on the West Indies batting side. We've got Campbell, Taylor, Dottin, Henry, Claxton, Glasgow to follow, and then Aline Fletcher. A very good batting side on the papers, let's say, but it's who blinks first. Here is Hamilton bowling wide outside the off stump, and a good carry to the keeper. Nice to see that the ball, after pitching upright on the seam, carries on to the keeper, and that's a good sign. This pitch, though, might just get a bit variable, but from a far distance, if I look at the pitch, it has a greenish tinge, though it's not a green top, but then the greenish tinge would have prompted any captain to first come and bowl here. As Campbell rushes in, has got a very long run up, left arm over the wicket, bowls, and that ball was a trifle short, letting the batter, the left-hander, played waiting for that one in the crease, onto the onside to square leg, and picks up a single. That score takes the score up to 6 for the loss of no wicket. Good sedate start, but if I had mentioned the name of the players once again, it's going to be Wall, Mooney, Lynchfield, Perry, Gardner, Wareham, Sutherland, Milnerick, Carey, Garth, and Hamilton. The unchanged side for

Australian side, whereas West Indies has made one change to bring the off-spinner. As here is Hamilton, over the wicket bowling, slightly short and off the back foot, going back into the crease, just about taps it down into square leg, mid-wicket rather, and before the fielder comes and picks it up, the batters have crossed over for a single, moving the score up to 6.

0: The Oval, England experiencing almost 23-24 degrees with a good amount of breeze, cross breeze, which the bowlers are likely to take advantage of, because as I said, good breeze can really accentuate swing bowling. Here's Hamilton over the wicket, left arm from close to the umpire bowls, and this time a very high looking shot there, a rash stroke, but lucky the ball fell between three fielders almost converging on to the ball. She probably never knew where the ball went. She was trying to play the ball in front of the square on the offside, where the ball gets the toe into the bat and goes up in the air. Very lucky to survive. There were three fielders. If that had come into the palms of any one of them, it would have been curtains for Matthews. She had a rush of blood, adrenaline rise there, and that made her play. So we had Ash Gardner who picked up the ball at the fence area, but then that just fell about a couple of feet ahead of her. Here is Hamilton bowling over the wicket, and this time again a shot which was uncontrolled, trying to play slightly more straightish, but gets the inner edge of the bat and goes down into the square leg region, backward a square to be perfect, and no runs taken. Well, Hamilton may not look to be that threatening a bowler, but the left arm Hamilton really has the tricks up her sleeves, and I'm sure that they can trouble the batters. But what we have seen so far in the fifth over, which is ongoing, that West Indies batters have at times been bothered. But here's the next one to the left-handed Joseph. The ball goes very close to the bat, almost over her right shoulder after pitching on the short of a length spot, and no runs taken. There was a mild appeal, a faint appeal by the keeper, but the captain has decided now there's probably no edge from the bat there. And just to be very careful, because they got two reviews each in this match here, both the sides, and they have to very cautiously use that. Hamilton, who's a left-armer, did pitch that ball, the last one on the seam, and that went over the shoulder of Taylor, and rather Joseph, and it wasn't far away from the edge of the bat, and that really had called for a good appeal, but no, that hadn't contacted the bat. It just went slightly over. Here's Hamilton for the fifth time in this over into Joseph, and Joseph plays that one almost dragging the ball from outside the off stump to a short pitch delivery, but just couldn't put sufficient energy behind that, and the ball goes into the mid-on region, and no runs taken. So well, West Indies, who had lost two matches earlier in the league stage, who would have really known that they would reach the semi-finals? It was a clash between India and South Africa on that final match, but then Australia won comfortably against India. Here's the next delivery, which is again going across, but then misses, and the fifth over completes, and Joseph on 5, Matthews on 22, West Indies 28 for the loss of no wicket.
1: रिपोर्ट्स लाई हो ना?
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2: 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I'm repeating, 12 runs, 4 wickets lost. What a deadly combo of the Australian bowlers. They really bowled well. Here's Gardner coming into bowl to the right-handed Henry, who gets the ball to come in and plays it down into the mid-off region, and easy-looking tap shot, and ball collected there, and 1 run taken. Henry opens, Henry goes into 3. She'd taken a couple of runs earlier. Campbell on 12. So we've seen most of the batters struggling. Most of the batters have really been struggling on the pitch here. Here is Gardner coming into ball, this time into Campbell. Campbell goes forward, daringly plays the ball across the line into the mid-wicket region. And before you could say Jack Robinson, she's crossed over for a single. So that is what they should be doing. They should get every opportunity, convert ones into twos, pick up the gaps, and not just keep batting on and play their shots. Pick up the gaps. This one, next one, around the wicket, rather over the wicket, correction there. And Henry plays it across to the offside, moving away from the line of the ball, but then can't beat the fielder at wide-ish mid-off. Here's another delivery that comes in, keeps low, and Henry plays it down into the mid-off region. Good call by the known strike, Campbell. They cross over for a single, taking the score up by one more to 66-4. What a score this is. I mean, it is moving at worse than snail's pace. 66-4 in the, almost the 13th over. You've got 7 overs to go. Now, how much more really are to play out of the skins? And here's the next delivery, wrapping on the pads. And umpire Kim Cotton says, nothing doing. And would that mean that they take a review? They're still talking to each other. The ball came in quite sharply, Sanjay. That was very close.
0: अगर रिव्यू नहीं लिया तो शायद इसलिए कि एक पल के लिए ऐसा लगा कि शायद लेग स्टंप के बाहर जा रही, रिव्यू ले लिया गया है।
2: The review has been taken, quite an afterthought. You get 30 seconds for that one, and if you don't get that right, then you're gone. So all the players coming in. This shows that the captain has the confidence on the bowler Gardner, and why not? The West Indies team is in dire straits, and the Australian side looking really, really good. So they've taken the review, and the third umpire there, Pereira, she is going to look into it. The only question here is, was the bat involved? Because the ball wasn't going very far away. It was almost like kissing the bat. But only the ultra age might tell us what really happened, because that's the technology coming into play. The umpire had declared not out. So there should be a compelling reason for the batters to get out if the ball is hitting onto the stumps. We'll have to wait and watch. Where was the ball pitching and where was the ball going? Sanjay, you were probably looking at that option. Was it coming out of the stumps? But here it looks quite close. The ball was below the knee roll, and it appears that she's safe because there is a spike when the ball crosses the bat, and that's the reason the umpire did not give it as out there. And Kim Cotton was absolutely on the target, absolutely spot on. That's experience saying. So Australia has lost one of the reviews. They just got one.

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1: 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Dottin not in control of the shot, the ball just rolls over on the bat and the pace of the ball was taken away because the ball rolling over the bat, lucky there was not a catch in there. Here's Molyneux for the fifth time in this over, and Glasgow steps out in confidence, didn't once again get hold of the ball. The ball goes into the wide-ish long off region. Sutherland picks up, disallowing the second run. The score now moves up to 111 for the loss of 6 wickets. And West Indies in real trouble there. Now, how much can you score in the last? I mean, you just left with 7 more deliveries to go.
0: Aakhri gain ka samna karengi Dottin. Aur is baar Dottin ne nikal diya on side par. Ek aur 4.
2: ये लगा आभा का चौका।
1: Once again, confidence oozing out of Dottin, and who steps out daringly and plays the ball to the offside, to the whitish, almost an extra cover region, let's put it that way, and a good boundary to end up that over. So it looks as if the West Indies team now looks better confident compared to what it was earlier, and the Australian bowlers have really bowled wonderful. They've kept the ball on the stump line. Of course, occasional boundaries are bowled, but rather scored. But then the bowlers have done well. The highest score that the West Indies team in this World Cup, it was 163 for 3 versus New Zealand. Then was 153 for 6 versus Scotland. The lowest score was 99 for 5. That was against Sri Lanka. As Sutherland bowls the first delivery, and that ball once again played nicely onto the back of the square on the inside. A bit of a risk involved, and the ball rushing to the fence for 4 runs on that occasion. Here comes Sutherland bowling outside the off stump, and that ball has been once again a crushing blow onto that one, to the extra cover fence for more runs.
2: ये लगा आभा का चौका।
1: Good going by these two. Good recovery action, and the ball was almost holding on to the pitch where the right-handed Dottin played it across to the wide-ish mid-off region. No fielder there for 4 runs. At least some respectability to the score for the moment. 120 for the loss of 6 wickets. Here's the next one. That's an uppercut. This will definitely be productive. The ball goes to the third man region. 4 runs.
2: ये लगा आभा का चौका।
1: Wonderful shot and wonderful thinking, because the ball was there to be played, and this is the innovative technique for the batters who are in control of the shot to just play that one uppercut over the fielder there at short third and going to the fence for 4 runs. Sutherland must be rather unhappy. So West Indies now at least looks a bit more brighter compared to the situation they were in earlier situations. So 5 fielders on the off, 4 on the on, as here is the next delivery outside the off stump, and that's been played straight into Molyneux standing there at extra cover on the 30-yard circle, and no runs taken. So well, for the moment, 2 more deliveries to go, and West Indies now still below par in terms of their scoring. They were struggling very badly. So the partnership for the 7th wicket is 41 of 25 deliveries. That's what Shama is telling us. And that should really take you to a thinking point that what if these 41

0: innings partnership didn't come in, it would have been a distress signal for the West Indies. So Australia will have to still make some effort, but then the West Indies bowlers will have a task in hand because the score to defend is not really going to be a good score. 125 for 6, one more delivery to complete those 20 overs, one more legal delivery to come and bowl, and we'll just watch as to how much of a score can take maybe a boundary. This time she steps out to play, that ball didn't quite come close to the bat, and the 20th over gets completed. The score reads 125 for the loss of 7 wickets. Yes, that was a wicket because the ball got the edge and the keeper behind the stumps takes the catch, and Sutherland gets a wicket of the last delivery. So West Indies completing 20 overs with 125 for 7, dot in not out on 26 of 16, Glasgow on 15 of 13. So good recovery action by these two for the 7th wicket with 45 runs of partnership. And now Australia will have to score 126 in those 20 overs, and that's going to be a good contest on the anvil. We're just waiting for our team in the studios to start a program immediately after this called a free hit for this 20 over match here. Free hit 20, and I leave you to the anchors and the experts to handle the program.
1: तुम रिपोर्ट्स लाई हो ना?
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0: And now the news in detail. Prime Minister Narendra Modi today interacted with various secretaries to several ministries at Seva Tirth in New Delhi. The discussion focused on two key themes. The first was deregulation and other reforms for ease of doing business and ease of living, while the second was promoting Atmanirbharta. During the meeting, the Prime Minister stressed the importance of adopting a whole-of-government approach and breaking departmental silos. Highlighting the importance of integrated planning and coordination, Mr. Modi encouraged wider utilization of the PM Gati Shakti as an effective platform for inter-departmental coordination and informed decision-making. He exhorted the secretaries to focus on the tangible impact of schemes on the lives of people. During the interaction, the secretaries outlined the major steps being taken by their ministries and departments in line with the two key themes. The Viksit Bharat Guarantee for Rozgar and Ajivika Mission Grameen, VBGRAMG Act 2025, will come into force across rural India with effect from tomorrow. On the eve of the nationwide rollout of VBGRAMG Act 2025, Union Minister for Rural Development Shivraj Singh Chauhan said that no eligible rural worker should remain without work even for a single day. Mr. Chauhan said the government, in close coordination with the states and union territories, has completed all administrative, financial and technical preparations to ensure a seamless transition to the new framework. He added, the enhanced guarantee of 125 days of wage employment will strengthen rural livelihoods, create durable community assets and accelerate the vision of Viksit Bharat. President Draupadi Murmu has called upon students to use education as a means to build an equitable and inclusive society. She said educated youth should not work only for their own progress, but also strive to uplift the weaker sections and contribute to nation building. The president said this while addressing the first convocation of the Central Tribal University of Andhra Pradesh in Visakhapatnam. The president urged the students to become agents of social transformation, saying education should go beyond securing employment and help strengthen society, culture, traditions, and economic progress. She said every educated youth should help bring forward those left behind and contribute towards achieving the goal of a developed India by 2047.
1: वर्ष 2047 तो विकसित भारत बनाने का हमारा लक्ष्य है मुझे विश्वास है कि आंध्र प्रदेश का एक केंद्रीय जनजातीय विश्वविद्यालय अपना सार्थक समावेशी और पर्यावरण संरक्षण पर केंद्रित व्यवहारिक शिक्षण पद्धति से इस लक्ष्य प्राप्त करें और उसका महत्वपूर्ण भूमिका निभाएगा
0: Union Education Minister Dharmendra Pradhan urged students to become job creators rather than job seekers and said universities should lead innovation to help realize the vision of a developed India by 2047. The Indian Railways will launch three projects worth over 1,100 crore rupees to improve communication and operational system. The Railways has approved the doubling of over 44-kilometre Mansi-Saharsa section of East Central Railway at a cost of 499 crore rupees. It will augment line capacity, improve operational efficiency and cater to the growing demand for passengers and freight movement on this important route. The Railways has also sanctioned a project for the replacement of relay-based interlocking with electronic interlocking at 27 stations or cabins on the high-density network and highly utilized network routes of Asansol Division of the Eastern Railway. The sanctioned work includes the replacement of 28 relay-based interlocking installations. It will cost over 432 crore rupees. The Railways has approved the provision of balance 48 fibre optical fibre cable across Southeastern Railway at a cost of about 200 crore rupees. The move will strengthen the digital communication backbone of the railways network in the country. Union Home Minister Amit Shah today launched the Foreign Contribution Regulation Act 2.0 portal and the Electronic Overseas Citizen of India card in New Delhi. Speaking on the occasion, Mr. Shah said that both the initiatives will improve citizen services and address the difficulties faced by those receiving donations through the FCRA portal. He said when the intention is clear, the policy is transparent and there is a mindset to embrace technology, then all forms of governance becomes easier.

0: who superannuated after more than four decades of distinguished service to the nation. General Seth is an alumnus of the National Defence Academy, Pune, and was commissioned into the Armoured Corps in December 1986. This is Akashwani giving you the news. For quick news updates round the clock, follow us on our X handle at AIR News Alerts. And for details of these stories and more, log on to our website www.newsonair.gov.in and download the News on AIR app. The Special Intensive Revision SIR of Electoral Rolls has begun in Delhi, Jharkhand, Meghalaya, Karnataka and Maharashtra today. As part of the exercise, in Delhi, over 13,000 booth-level officers will visit every household till the 29th of next month to distribute pre-printed enumeration forms in duplicate to all existing electors for verification and updation of the electoral rolls. Addressing the media, Chief Electoral Officer of Delhi Ashok Kumar said that claims and objections can be filed from the 5th of August to the 4th of September. The final electoral roll will be published on the 7th of October. More from our correspondent.
1: According to the data released by Office of the Chief Electoral Officer, Delhi, on day one, more than 168,200 number of enumeration forms were distributed to electors. Over 7,600 numbers of enumeration form were digitized. The claims and objections can be filed from 5th of August to the 4th of September. Delhi has 13,033 polling booths covering 1,45,10,298 electors. Electors can also fill the enumeration form online at www.voters.ec.gov.in. Chief Minister of Delhi, Rekha Gupta, today submitted her enumeration form and appealed to all eligible electors in the national capital to participate in the ongoing revision process. Aman Yadav, Akashwani News, Delhi.
0: Jharkhand today observed Hul Divas with programs organized across the state to pay tribute to the heroes of the Hul Revolution, Sidho Kanho, Chand Bhairav and Phulo Jhano. Prime Minister Narendra Modi paid tributes to them and all the brave tribal warriors who stood firm against the injustice of foreign rule. In a social media post, Mr. Modi said, "The Hul Divas is a powerful symbol of the extraordinary courage and unwavering spirit of tribal communities who laid down their lives for the motherland." We have a report from our Ranchi correspondent.
2: Jharkhand Governor Santosh Kumar Gangwar offered floral tributes at Lok Bhavan in Ranchi, while Chief Minister Hemant Sorin paid homage at Sidho Kanhu Udyan by garlanding the statues of the tribal heroes. Speaking on the occasion, the Chief Minister said that the struggles of these brave revolutionaries for the protection of Jal, Jungle and Zameen would continue to inspire society. Leader of the opposition Babulal Marandi and former Chief Minister Arjun Munda also paid tributes to the martyrs at Sidho Kanhu Park in Ranchi. Thousands of people offered floral tributes at the Hul Memorial in Bhognadi and at Panchkatia in Sahibganj. Mahvish Rahman, Akashwani News, Ranchi.
0: India has signed 28 migration and mobility partnership agreements with over 26 countries for safe and legal mobility. Speaking at the Human Resource Mobility Forum in New Delhi today, External Affairs Minister Dr. S. Jaishankar said several pacts with others are currently under negotiation. He underscored that India also recognizes the need for bilateral collaboration in ensuring safe, orderly and legal migration. He highlighted the collective responsibility of nations to combat illegal migration, exploitative practices, fraudulent intermediaries and human trafficking. Dr. Jaishankar said that India's commitment to safe and legal mobility is reflected in the e-migrate platform.
3: One key pillar which has brought about a transformation in the governance of migration has been the use of digital systems and tools. India's commitment to safe and legal mobility is reflected in the e-migrate platform. And since its inception, more than 5 million immigration clearances have been issued. This digital ecosystem has become a global example of leveraging technology to protect migrant workers while facilitating mobility.
0: The U.S. Supreme Court has struck down President Donald Trump's executive order aimed at ending birthright citizenship, reaffirming the long-standing interpretation that nearly everyone born in the United States is automatically granted U.S. citizenship. In case of Trump versus Barbara, the court ruled 6-3 that the executive order is unlawful. Chief Justice John Roberts, along with Justices Sonia Sotomayor, Elena Kagan, Amy Coney Barrett, and Ketanji Brown Jackson, concluded that the order violates the 14th Amendment to the U.S. Constitution.

0: uncomfortable. Some minor niggle around, as here is Ellen coming into bowl over the wicket. Straight run up and balls outside the leg stump delivery. The batter wasn't in control of that one, but plays it down onto the own side and crosses over for a single. Mooney goes up to 46. Should he get she get four more runs, this should be her second half century this World Cup. Well, one must say that she's been a very consistent batter with 138 almost as a strike rate, which is very encouraging. So now Australia need 52 of 70 deliveries, which looks very, very simple when you do the reverse countdown with 8 wickets in hand. So that should be a very positive motivation for the Australians, who went on very competitive in this match. As here is Ellen coming into bowl, third delivery over the wicket. And that's width offered, and the batter of the back foot plays it down into the back foot point region. The ball rushing to the fence, cruising past the field, four runs.
1: Bilkul perfect getting shot. Off stump ke bahar ball, kadmon ka istemal, game ke theek piche gayi, aur ek badhiya stroke khela seedhe char ranon ke liye.
0: What a well placed shot that was, almost perpendicular to the pitch. And Ellen couldn't believe it. Obviously, if you offer this kind of a width, who's going to spare you? That was almost like a hit me delivery. As here is she running in away from us over the wicket. Almost a slow delivery in the slot, but the batter wasn't able to cross the fielder there at whitish long off region. Picked up there, but in the process, they have scrambled for a single. Glasgow tried every bit of her effort to save the single, but just couldn't do that because the non-striker had already called for the shot. The run there, because she was running, the striker was running to the danger end. So the call was absolutely well calibrated and a single taken. So Beth Mooney on 46, and those four runs will take her to the score of a half century. A higher score this season had been 74, not out. As here is the next delivery, which is right outside the off stump, plays it down into backward of point. The ball picked up there and no runs taken. The fielder there was Karishma Ramharak, who has been brought in this match in place of Ashwini Munisar. Of course, she couldn't do much with the ball. As here is the last delivery of the over, 79 for 2. Australia need 47 more runs of 67 deliveries. As Ellen comes in and bowls the last delivery, wide outside the leg stump, and the wicketkeeper misses. That's wide, and that's going to be 5 runs unless it's picked up. Yes, it's picked up. So that's 2 runs, but then a wide. That was a completely offline, rank bad delivery. The keeper misses, and lucky that the fielder was out there, and no boundary was scored. But it doesn't matter for Australia because they are not in a great hurry. Of course, they want to complete the process as soon as possible, not linger on, and take it on to the 20th over. 81 for 2 after 8.5 overs. Need 45 runs from 67 deliveries. Last delivery, slowed one, slower delivery, strikes into the wide-ish mid-off, and Gardner couldn't cross the fielder. So, dot delivery, 7 runs of the over, 81 for 2 after 9 overs, Australia.
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So after 10 overs, the score is much above expectation as far as the West Indies total is concerned. We're going to make a quick comparison of what were West Indies score when they were 10 overs old. Australia 97 for the loss of 2 wickets, and they are bulldozing through, whereas West Indies were 58 after 10 overs. That should tell you the state of affairs. A scorer Chhabra was working out on that, because we knew there's a big disparity between those runs after 10 overs. Where is 58 and where is 97? Almost like a 40 runs gap. Almost 40, I'm saying. So the Australians really prevailing over, and the willow prevailing over the leather as far as the Australian batting is concerned. And they've made sure that they pulverized the bowling attack. And as and when a loose delivery was bowled or a hittable delivery was bowled, bowled in the slot or wide, they made use of it and encashed upon the opportunity. 10 overs, 97 for 2. And now you require 29 more runs to win. As here is the first delivery of a fresh over from the captain there, Matthews, to Mooney. Mooney tries to place on the offside. She's waiting for one more run to complete her second half century in this particular World Cup in England. And obviously she's been the linchpin of the side there. She, Perry, Ash Gardner, they've all been very impactful players. As here is the next delivery, and that's been played on the onside, and she gets a 15 style, playing into the mid-wicket region before the ball's picked up, to the acclaim of the colleagues of hers in the dugout, each one clapping.

0: would come and pick it up. The batters have easily scrambled for the second run as well, and that takes the score up two more and reaches up to 116 for the loss of two wickets in 12.3 overs. And at this rate, I think talking about 20 overs is a far-fetched dream for the West Indies. Maybe another 2 to 3 overs. That's what they require to get the winning runs on the scoreboard. Target 126, they're 116. 10 more runs to go. 60 to Mooney, 26 to Gardner. 10 runs of 45 deliveries. And that's because of these two batsmen who have really done well. As this is the next delivery, scooped it high over the long off region. Gardner and gets a spectacular boundary.
1: ये लगा आभा का चौका.
0: Nice looking shot there, almost like an extended defensive stroke there. No great effect, just about the path of the bat, the swing of the bat that comes down, meets in the center of the blade, and the ball goes over the long off region, over the fielder at the 30-yard circle, and all that the fielder did was just gaze at that one and let the ball cross over for a boundary. So that takes the score to 126. 120. Six more runs to get 126. Here's the next one. That's played straight but rolling in to Glasgow standing there. And one more run taken to take the score up to 121. And lo behold, that's a no ball as well. So 122. Two more deliveries to go before this match gets into the finals, and Australia walks over into the final with a spectacular win with just about four more runs, and which is as easy as that. That last delivery, not just in a ball, but also a run coming onto that one. So, well, the writing on the wall is very, very clear now. West Indies will have to take a flight back home tomorrow, and Australia will get comfortably into the finals. As here is Henry bowling the fifth delivery, and this is outside the leg stump, played it onto the onside. The fielder will come and pack up that one, pick it up nicely, and one more run on the scorecard. So the score reads 123 for the loss of two wickets. One more delivery to complete over number 13, and this over has seen two leg byes, one no ball, and one more delivery to complete the 13th over. He's still waiting for the last delivery to be bowled. If that's a boundary, then this should be curtains for West Indies. They brought all the fielders close as possible, almost all in the 30-yard circle, because there is no use now defending the fence as Henry comes and bowls this one. And that ball has been played onto the onside to the square leg region across the fence. And that's 127. That's a target of 126 overall by one extra run there. So Australia wins this match by 8 wickets. And
1: ये लगा आभा का चौका.
2: तुम रिपोर्ट्स लाई हो ना?
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0: So what a great victory for the Australian side. 127 for two. And Sanjay, if you look at the main reasons why the West Indies, the short selection, playing too far across the line, giving those dot deliveries that prompted the Australian side to do well as far as bowling and fielding is concerned, and look at the result now.
5: बिल्कुल, एक तो ऑस्ट्रेलिया के लिए फेवर में ये था कि उन्होंने टॉस जीता, और टॉस जीतने के बाद अगर आप देखें ऑस्ट्रेलिया का प्रदर्शन, उन्होंने जिस तरह से डॉट बॉल्स डाली और लगातार किफायत बरती, वो उनके 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
2: यस, बट दे आर यट टू प्ले द होम टीम एंड where you have conditions which are a little alien to you, but of course this is a very very seasoned team.
1: Yes, but for now I'll have to just pause you because we'll take you straight to the post-match.
3: Be our toughest opponent rather. But yeah, the quick turnaround, we knew that it was always going to be a really nice wicket, and we were in London thankfully, so yeah, just a short travel, but yeah, really pleasing to get the win.
4: Great spell of bowling from you today, picking up the wickets of Claxton and Taylor to restrict the middle overs.
3: Yeah, I feel like I haven't really had an impact with the ball throughout the tournament, so I guess to save my best till now is always pleasing. I felt like, yeah, I've just probably been pretty inconsistent, where today it was kind of working, just making sure that I was hitting the stumps as often as possible, and then ultimately being able to get a couple of scalps is always nice as well.
4: 6 wickets to the spinners today and a great tournament so far as well. What are the conversations pre-game amongst the spin attack?
3: Well, we knew that this wicket was probably going to be a good one, but it actually was quite inconsistent at times with the bounce, so making sure that we kept the stumps in play for as long as possible. It's one of our measures, and I guess dots and ones as well is really important too, I guess, against a team like this that we know want to hit boundaries, so making sure that, you know, dots and ones are a win as well, so making sure that they're our key markers that we're hitting, and I felt like we did that today.
4: Bit of a slow start for you with the bat in this World Cup, but a couple of really good scores recently and a partnerships from you. What's been the turnaround in that form?
3: I would love to have an answer for that, but I really don't know. I just feel like confidence is a big one for me with bat in hand, and I guess it's given myself a chance. I feel like when I've thrown, I guess, my innings away, I've probably thrown it away too early and not actually got myself in and then got used to the conditions. So for me, it's just being able to, you know, use the first 6 balls as best as I can, hitting the sweepers hard and then also running hard with my partner, and then hopefully boundaries come after that.
4: Well, thanks for your time and good luck in the final.
3: Thank you.
1: And there we had the discussion that we were just having, which is who should be or who would be given the player of the match. And this time this was well-earned Ashleigh Gardner out there. The crucial knock of 16 balls, 35 runs, or should I say 20 balls, my apologies, 35 runs, which included 4 fours and 1 six at a strike rate of 175, and also 2 crucial wickets that she took. I'll have to come to Rakesh because you were the man, the prediction king, who got that prediction right over
2: you.
1: There. Perfect,
2: so much.
1: Well-rounded performance out there, yes, by Ashleigh Gardner today.
2: Yeah, absolutely. Because, see, it was a low-scoring game, and those 2 wickets ensured that West Indies suffered. And there were two other girls who also took 2 wickets, but she was the most economical of the lot. Plus, to come and just put the, you know, I mean, those 35 quick runs in 20 balls. I mean, of course, the match was already, like, done and dusted, but she played her part. So that's where, you know, she played a pretty crucial role. And having said that, see, there are so many matches where Australians have come up with different player of the match. It's not just 2 people doing the job. They're 1-5. This is their 6th win, I guess. And just look at the number of people who have contributed to these wins. And that's what makes it a complete unit. And just before that, you had asked me whether it's going to be, I mean, Australians or the same. And I just mentioned England. England is another team which looks, you know, close to looking like as though they're invincible. But they are the home team. So that is what gives them the edge. And that'll be a good final. And I'm already assuming that England is going to beat South Africa.
5: Okay, ji, is samay shrotaon ko bhi aamantrit karna chahenge. 011 Delhi ka STD code hai. Number hai 2342-1085. Hame call kariye. 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
1: 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But people tend to forget one thing, that Indians are still not very consistent against teams like England and Australia. There are only 3 to 4 good teams up there. New Zealand, defending champions, they haven't been able to make it to the top four. Indians, who just won the 50-over World Cup, they couldn't make it to the top four. But overall, when you look at things, I think Indians, the day they become more consistent, I think the men's cricket, which is already doing well, and women's cricket. So cricket in India, we'll see a more 360-degree growth, be it men or women.
2: Right. And we also have a listener joining us right now. Namaskar. Good evening. Hello. नमस्कार, गुड इवनिंग, क्या नाम है आपका? आई थिंक उनकी लाइन ड्रॉप हो गई है. बहरहाल हमें दोबारा वो ट्राई कर लेंगे. बट
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2: 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We'll see that happening in the women's game also. And I think aapke paas aati ho Ravi, over the years agar hum baat kare to women's cricket ke andar wo change hame already ab dikhne laga hai. 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
4: I have our best game or played to our full potential for the entire tournament. We felt like our great game could have looked a lot better than that, but we weren't able to execute, I think, in any of the matches. A full team performance to pull together a really really good performance by everyone, I guess.
5: How much does it throw you as well when you've had the national anthems, you've got everyone on board ready to go out there and put a big total on the board, and then all of a sudden you hear that DeAndre Dalton has gone off and is being assessed?
4: I think it was probably a bit scary for some of us. She's obviously a massive fighter and someone you never see go down. So to see her pretty much almost passing out like that after the anthem was a bit scary, but yeah, just a bit of a medical emergency. But at the same time, it shows how much of a fighter she is, the way that she was able to come back out, and not only come back out, but try to throw a few punches at the Aussies as well, as speaks a lot to her character.
5: Yeah. Does it also mean that you were a little bit conservative at the top of the order because you weren't too sure if she was going to come back into to bat at any stage?
4: Somewhat, I feel like we wanted to get off to a good start and probably put myself under a bit of pressure based on how things were going in the first 6 overs. Probably could have gone to my strengths a bit more, but certainly wasn't sure if she was coming out and did want to take it a bit deep. But I think it was a quite difficult one for me to assess, knowing that we needed to get the run rate up. However, I probably needed to stay at the crease, and yeah, I think the shot that I played probably showed a bit of it.
5: Yeah. When you think about the entire tournament in its entirety, and you look back on this group, a couple of wins at the start and then tailed, what are the things that you'd be saying to this team post this interview just to get them, I guess, their mindset and ready? It's only a 2-year turnaround for the next one.
4: Yeah, I think as a group we could still hold our heads high in regards to a lot of people playing roles. We had some bright sparks this tournament. Aaliyah Aleem, Stefani Taylor looking back really, really good. Even Chanel Henry getting a 50, even though she's been in and out of injury. And I think when you look at West Indies team, sometimes you call a few names, and we didn't really have any super standout performances by any one individual player. So to get to the semifinals, I think with probably 250s as a team, shows that everyone had to chip in, and we probably missed that aspect of having someone have a really big or really good tournament. But at the same time, for us to get to this stage with that happening, it definitely shows that we have a lot more people playing roles now, and we can only get better with it.
5: Yep, and we're expecting that as well from you guys as well, particularly because of your leadership. Thanks for your time.

0: time and we'll see you in the next
1: Thank
0: one.
1: Thank you.
0: Cheers, Hayley. I'll get Sophie Molyneux to come on in. First time captaining in the T20 World Cup through undefeated. It's pretty easy, this captaincy stuff, is it?
2: No, it's not.
0: Not so much. No. What have you learned over the last couple of weeks?
2: Yeah, heaps. I think the T20 World Cup, you just have to ride it. It's full of momentum, swings, but yeah, look, I've really enjoyed it. I think the group's really enjoyed it, and that's probably the biggest thing for us. And yeah, we've helped ourselves, well, we've stopped ourselves from thinking too far ahead, but now we can think about the final, which is pretty cool.
0: You come out to the middle, you've got your team plans, and all of a sudden you would have known as well that Deandra Dotton probably might not have been coming out. So in your back of your mind, how much does that change your plans?
2: I actually had no idea.
0: There you go.
2: yeah, I didn't know until maybe five or six overs in that she wasn't, and then she did, and she made an impact. So, yeah.
0: But you might have had to change your plans from the approach that Joseph and Hayley Matthews had at the start. They certainly didn't come out with that firepower. Is that why you kept the seamers on for a little bit longer?
2: Yeah, I think with the new ball there, like Kimmy always shapes the ball and bowls beautifully in the power play, and Luce did a really good job as well. So I just thought that was probably the best matchup to those two. And yeah, I thought we bowled really well. Like Hayley and Joseph actually, yeah, tried to go, but I thought we held our nerve, which was really cool.
0: Any changes to approach when you're chasing 125 on a good wicket?
2: No, I think we all wanted to sort of get it done as quick as possible, and you know, Moons and Ash were clinical and volley to get us away, just to calm the nerves in the change room. Yeah, it was really good to see.
0: I can remember down in Southampton, Beth Mooney took herself off and retired herself hurt with the stiff back as a precaution. We saw Elise Perry leave today as well. Is it the same kind of scenario?
2: Yeah, a bit of that again. I think it's just some quad awareness, but it sounds like she'll be more than okay to go on Sunday.
0: Well, free play of the matches in 35. She's allowed a little bit of time off, isn't she? You've got 5 days now until the final. What are the plans?
2: Sleep. I'm looking forward to a good night's sleep tonight. But, we'll make sure that we celebrate what's been a pretty cool 2 weeks for the group. We'll make sure we do that. Rest and recover over the next little bit, and then build up without thinking too much and playing the game over and over in our heads. I think we're just going to make the most of the week and make sure we enjoy every part of it.
0: Yep. We've deserved the rest and the sleep. Enjoy the sleep in. Switch the alarm off, and we'll see you on Sunday.
2: Thanks, James.
0: Well done.
3: Well, there you had it, a very happy and a very smiling Australian captain out there, Sophie Molyneux, who was all about just complimenting and applauding the team's efforts. And also for all our listeners, I would like to quickly tell you that this is indeed the 8th T20 World Cup final for the Australian women's team. That in itself is a very big achievement. And I'm also told that we have a caller with us joining us right now. Namaskar, good evening.
4: Namaskar, my
3: स्वागत है आपका एक बार फिर से हमारे शो पर. बताएं क्या पूछना चाह रहे हैं आप आज.
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1: This is Akashvani, the news read by Kiran Jha. Prime Minister Narendra Modi today had a telephonic conversation with the Iranian President Dr. Masoud Pezeshkian. During the talks, President Pezeshkian briefed Mr. Modi on the recent developments in West Asia and the way forward. The Prime Minister welcomed the understanding reached and reiterated India's consistent position that all issues must be resolved through dialogue and diplomacy. Mr. Modi reiterated the need for continued efforts to ensure lasting peace and stability in the region and for safeguarding freedom of navigation and commerce. Prime Minister Narendra Modi today interacted with the various secretaries to several ministries at Seva Teerth in New Delhi. The discussion focused on two key themes. The first was deregulation and other reforms for ease of doing business and ease of living, while the second was promoting Atmanirbharta. During the meeting, the Prime Minister stressed the importance of adopting a whole-of-government approach and breaking departmental silos. Highlighting the importance of integrated planning and coordination, Mr. Modi encouraged wider utilization of the PM Gati Shakti as an effective platform for interdepartmental coordination and informed decision-making. He exhorted the secretaries to focus on the tangible impact of schemes on the lives of people. The Viksit Bharat Guarantee for Rozgar and Ajivika Mission Grameen VBG Ramji Act 2025 will come into force across rural India with effect from tomorrow, on the eve of the nationwide rollout of VBG Ramji Act 2025. Union Minister of Rural Development Shivraj Singh Chauhan said that no eligible rural worker should remain without work even for a single day. Mr. Chauhan said the government, in close coordination with the states and union territories, has completed all administrative, financial and technical preparations to ensure

seamless transition to the new framework. He added that the enhanced guarantee of the 125 days of wage employment will strengthen rural livelihoods, create durable community assets, and accelerate the vision of Viksit Bharat. President Draupadi Murmu has called upon

0: Invocation of the Central Tribal University of Andhra Pradesh in Visakhapatnam. The president urged a student to become agent of the social transformation, saying education should go beyond securing employment and to strengthen society, culture, tradition and economic progress. The Indian Railways will launch three projects worth over 1,100 crore rupees to improve communication and operational system. The Railways has approved the doubling of over 44-kilometer Mansi-Saharsa section of East Central Railway at a cost of 499 crore rupees. It will augment line capacity, improve operational efficiency and cater to the growing demand for passenger and freight movement in this important route. The Railways has also sanctioned a project for the replacement of relay-based interlocking with electronic interlocking at 27 station or cabin on the high-density network and highly utilized network route of Asansol Division of Eastern Railway. The special intensive revision of electoral rolls has begun in Delhi, Jharkhand, Meghalaya, Karnataka and Maharashtra today. As part of the exercise in Delhi, over 13,000 booth level officers will visit every household till the 29th of next month to distribute a pre-printed enumeration form in duplicate to all existing electors for verification and updation of the electoral rolls. The U.S. Supreme Court has struck down President Donald Trump's executive order aimed at ending birthright citizenship, reaffirming the long-standing interpretation that nearly everyone born in the United States is automatically granted U.S. citizenship. In the FIFA World Cup 2026, the match began Ivory Coast and Norway in underway in Texas, United States. And that's the end of the news bulletin.
1: ആകാശവാണി ദേവികുളം സ്പൈസ് ഓഫ്. ഇപ്പോൾ സമയം 11 മണി കഴിഞ്ഞ് 10 മിനിറ്റ്. ഇതോടെ ഈ നിലയത്തിൽ നിന്നുള്ള ഇന്നത്തെ പരിപാടികൾ സമാപിക്കുന്നു. അടുത്ത പ്രക്ഷേപണം നാളെ വൈകുന്നേരം 4:25 ആരംഭിക്കും. ശുഭരാത്രി. ജയ് ഹിന്ദ്.